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4: ha ariko
0: Okay, well,
4: and I check what I can do.
0: Okay, ma muchirongo, Ernest.
4: This, that was a family of Tutunura Gambo.
0: Tutunura, this.
4: Tutunura would be what are in it? Chirubata. Look, look, would I put in it? I wish you found that with the work personally and another day. Young people, the Shoka, do the Kuaka. I think that was wrong. The desert and do the Kuaka. Why don't you have to stand up for Kanaka? And I do the Sando to Akaapo. We are come there from the people who sit on our foot of the Bambaka Gasakana who put up in the Mona with the Tanga and over this. When I did I have a Tanga and move Fanawira. It was the head of guns between seven of Tanga. It's unguarded to see Gira. 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
4: 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Is and then the corner of the boy in the house and then got some trial. Oh, we are on the team to say, look at that. You want me to have my mother? I don't know. I took a bit of a
0: beautiful.
4: Okay, I'm going to go to the Gabas.
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4: could I not my not see Girango Jacoba and Gasabuda and Comay and Coma Pita? I'm saying,
0: eh,
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